103.5 K2's Jules on this beautiful spring night. And thanks to everyone who came out to New Hyde Park, Memorial Park today. A lot of great music, food, bocce ball. Lots of love to all of you. KTU.

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0: 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Can't wait to see them perform live for K2's 30th anniversary celebration this coming Friday, Mother's Day weekend. And I have a confession. I can get low, but I can't hit the floor anymore. 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

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Jules, Domingo por la Noche, and tomorrow, the return of Hollywood Hamilton and the KTU Morning Crew. 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

103.5 K2 Jules Domingo por la Noche. And Ed Sheeran, he's coming to MetLife Stadium this summer. He just revealed he's been dealing with shingles for about a month, but he's feeling better now. And he shocked fans this weekend with a shaved head, calling it a fresh start. K2.

93.5 KTU is today's rhythm and all your favorite throwbacks. Jules, and congratulations to Golden Tempo, who raced to victory at the 152nd Kentucky Derby, ridden by Jose Ortiz from Puerto Rico, and his brother came in second. KTU.

Staten Island, Brooklyn, and Queens. We love you, and you love this. It's 103.5 KTU's Throwback Weekend on the beat of New York.

to you. It's Jules on the Beat of New York, and tomorrow night is the Met Gala right along Fifth Avenue at the Metropolitan Museum of Art. It's always the first Monday of May, and I have to say, those parties seem really stuffy. No dancing, no fun. 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Coming up next, more música that you love. 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

103.5 KTU, it's Jules in Tu Radio, and this is a quintessential KTU record. And we're going to celebrate our 30th anniversary this coming Friday. It's Mother's Day weekend. 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I cannot wait. The KTU Mixmaster All-Stars will be there presente as well. I heart you.

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1035 KTU, the beat of New York. It's Hollywood Hamilton and the KTU Morning Crew. They are up at 6 a.m. to start off your work week. Later this summer, a few dates coming up at MetLife Stadium Outdoors in August for Bruno Mars. 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
5: I like.
6: I never knew until Marie, resident nerd, until Marie brought up the fact that May 4th is a big Star Wars day. It's people that love Star Wars.
7: Yes.
6: What makes it the day? What makes it so... What's the deal?
7: I don't even know the history behind that. Do you know, Samantha?
8: Something about the fandom, right? May the 4th be with you. And I know the fandom kicked in and made it the day.
7: But why May? I don't know.
8: I think because it's May the 4th
7: be with you. I guess
8: because
7: of the line,
8: you.
7: May the Force be with you. Yeah. And then they made it May the 4th.
6: You guys know Larry. He's a lounge singer at Atlantic City.
7: Yes, yes.
6: He always sends us the strangest stuff. And I wasn't going to play this until Marie brought this up. And I guess this is why he

0: Easy Morning Crew kids.
1: That's great.
2: I love it.
3: Now I get it. Because I got that out of nowhere, and I'm not a Star Wars fan, really. And I didn't know what that... now it made sense. It made... Hold on. One more time. One more time.

0: Be with you. Hey!
1: Thank you, Larry. Larry out of Atlantic City.
2: Love Boat theme mixed in with Star Wars.
1: Yeah, we appreciate you. We appreciate
3: crushed
1: you listening.
3: Blue velvet tuxedo jacket.
1: So, Marie's a big horse fan. She's also a big horse fan. What happened with the Kentucky Derby?
3: Oh, my gosh. History was made across the board, you guys. First-time winner Golden Tempo came from last place, won it all. First female trainer made history with a victory. And the jockey, Jose Ortiz, I think his name was, finally broke through with his first Derby win after 11 tries. Is that amazing?
1: What did the horse go off at? Was it an underdog? What makes it?
3: 30-1.
4: Ooh.
1: Oh, 30. Oh, okay.
4: What does that mean?
1: Oh, that means somebody made a lot of money.
4: Oh.
1: Somebody made an extraordinary yes. amount of money. Well, that's what that means.
3: You got to see the video. He is literally in last place and then just zooms up to win it. And I think he did it in 2 minutes, 2 seconds.
4: Wow.
1: All right, all right. Very good, very good. Happy Monday to everyone. Let's go to Astra. It's Astra Entertainment. She calls it the dirt to dish. What's happening, Astra?
4: Well, a big Hollywood moment for Emily Blunt and Stanley Tucci because the two were honored with stars on the Hollywood Walk of Fame. Celebs like Meryl Streep and Matt Damon showed up to celebrate their decades-long career. Dwayne Johnson and Robert Downey Jr. also paid tribute and praised their impact. Shots were fired Friday afternoon outside of Chris Brown's house in L.A. Now, according to TMZ, a female called to report that a guy allegedly fired shots at her car. Now, when officers arrived, they interviewed both parties involved, adding that the male suspect told police the woman refused to leave the area, which is what led to the argument, and the woman allegedly drove the car over his foot, which led him to shoot at the car. Now, it's unclear if Chris was home at the time, but this all took place on the street outside of his house, not on the actual property.
1: Soon to be heard. On War of the Roses. That's a War of the Roses episode right there.
4: Now, it seems like the newly engaged Harry Styles and Zoe Kravitz are already planning 2 weddings.
3: What?
4: Source told Page Six that if that's the case, it would be one in New York and one in London. Plus, Harry apparently wants to have babies soon, so it looks like things are full steam ahead for the both of them. Almost 5 months after having a baby, Pete Davidson and Elsie Hewitt are working through some relationship issues. They're trying to figure things out, and they're making their daughter their top priority. So hopefully they work that out. And The Devil Wears Prada 2, as we predicted, landed in the number one spot on its first day in theaters Friday, knocking Michael to the number two spot for this past weekend, followed by the Super Mario Galaxy movie. Hokum and Project Hail Mary rounded out the top five. And that's the Dirt to Dish.
1: The Dirt to Dish. And speaking of War of the Roses, we got a brand new. Wait till you hear this one. Let's play a little piece of what War of the Roses is all about coming up next. I also want to talk about our attorney, our resident War of the Roses legal advisor attorney for War of the Roses, Vicki Ziegler. We'll talk about her next as well. It's all here on KTU.
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2: I love it.

0: I have hats on, but the two girls, of course, Marie and Astra, I can't tell who's got a finer head of hair today. Is it Astra or is it...
1: Well, we both did our hair this weekend.
2: That's right. I washed my hair.
1: Marie washed her hair and I got mine colored and redone, so...
0: Well, there's been more work done to Astra. All Marie did was wash it. Should the ribbon, Samantha, go to Astra or the woman that just...
3: What is the category? Are we going natural? Are we going for the plasticine look?
2: What are we winning exactly?
1: He said a ribbon.
0: To hang on your... Just put on your forehead.
3: Okay.
2: Split it in half and give it to us both.
3: That's perfect, right. Marie. Yeah, give a tie.
0: All right. Oh, both of them.
3: Yes.
2: Oh, thank you.
1: Perfect.
0: Both of them. It's a tie. You both look good today.
3: Monday. Okay. It's so early.
0: Yo, we got a brand new Ward of Roses going off in just a minute. Listen to this.
4: My husband and I currently separated. We've been separated 5 months now.
3: Oh, wow. Okay.
4: I'm at the point where I'm not sure if we are going to reconcile, try and make things work, or if I'm just going to leave him.
2: What caused the separation? Can you elaborate and tell us?
4: You know what? I would actually rather not. Is it necessary that we get into that?
2: Well, I mean, if you could share and open up just a little bit about what
0: it'll help us.
2: Yeah.
0: On how we approach your husband when we get him on the phone, if it goes haywire or sideways or...
4: I'm not sure that I would call it cheating. He has a bit of a problem. He has an addiction to porn.

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1: My husband and I currently separated. We've been separated 5 months now.
2: Oh, wow, okay.
1: I'm at the point where I'm not sure if we are going to reconcile, try and make things work, or if I'm just going to leave him.
3: Stacy, do you have kids?
1: We do. We actually have two kids.
3: What caused the separation? Can you elaborate and tell us?
1: You know what? I would actually rather not. Is it necessary that we get into that?
3: Well, I mean, if you could share and open up just a little bit about what
4: it'll help us.
3: Yeah.
4: On how we approach your husband when we get him on the phone, if it goes haywire or sideways or...
1: I'm not sure that I would call it cheating. He has a bit of a problem. He has an addiction to porn.
3: Oh, okay.
1: Yeah.
3: How did you find out about the porn addiction?
1: I mean, it's hard not to know about it. It's constant.
3: And did you walk in on him?
4: Yeah, obviously.
1: Yes.
4: She's walking in and out
1: yes.
4: on this guy. Yeah.
1: All the time. I think a certain amount is probably somewhat normal. Mm-hmm. Unfortunately, I think with my husband, it's turned into so much more than that.
3: Yeah.
1: It's a full-blown addiction. I don't think he can stop.
3: Do you think he's actually cheating on you, Stacy?
1: I got to be honest. I really don't know.
4: It says in the letter that you know what the show's all about. I mean, we're sending the roses. He's got to send the roses to somebody.
1: Well, I guess I'm just afraid that it may have turned into something like that. And I'm just, I have children, you know, I have kids, and I don't know what to do. I don't know what to do. He doesn't want to get help because he thinks he's fine.
3: What's your husband's name, Stacy? Prince of Porno? What's his name?
1: Yeah, his name is Michael.
3: Michael. Sorry, that wasn't
5: Prince
3: very nice.
5: Prince of Porno?
6: What the? Prince of Porno?
5: Sorry, Stacy, I know this is... I do apologize on behalf of Marie.
6: Don't say anything, Stacy. Stand by. Here we go.
7: Hello?
3: Hi, I'm calling for Michael.
7: This is he.
3: Hi, Michael. How are you? My name is Marie. I'm calling from redroses.com. We have some flowers for you, and I just needed to firm up some information.
7: Is this some kind of...
3: We'll make this quick to free up your hands and just let you know that we've got a dozen long stem roses for free for you today. And I'll explain how this came about. We're a local company in the area. We get a list of names from various stores you must have made purchases at in the past. We pick a name randomly, give them a call, offer them a dozen long stem roses. They come in a beautiful crystal vase. I think this week is Waterford crystal. All we need from you is for you to go on your social media, either Facebook, Instagram.
7: I mean, I
3: know that was a lot of information to take in.
7: Yeah.
3: Or wherever you hang out online. Anything from Facebook to OnlyFans.
7: Excuse me? I still don't know where this is coming from. So you just
3: because I know you're really busy doing your thing. So, yeah, it's almost like you would be one of our influencers, you know, talk about us on your social media. So you get free flowers and hopefully we'll get some business. Would this be something that you'd be able to help us out with? They are beautiful long stem roses in a gorgeous crystal vase. I think it's Waterford. It might be Baccarat crystal because the...
7: Please just take a pause here.
3: Yes?
7: I think you're pushing this too hard.
3: Oh, okay. I'm so sorry.
7: I don't
3: want to push too hard.
7: Okay.
3: I don't want to blow up here, or I don't want to blow up the deal. So.
7: Okay. I appreciate it.
3: We'll take it slow.
7: Okay. That's I would prefer that.
3: I'll take it slow with you. So where would you like to start? We could, how about we start here? Why don't we start with, we can send these roses to anybody that you'd like them to go to.
2: I need a name for those flowers.
7: Oh, okay. I thought you were sending them to me.
2: Go attach themselves.
7: All right.
2: They're going to go to somebody that's special in your life, and we'll attach a note.
7: What's with the voice change all of a sudden?
2: I'm trying to soften it up a bit. That's all.
7: All right. What?
2: I just want to make you feel comfortable. Just want to make you feel good and relaxed. I want you to feel calm, relaxed.
7: Okay. Yeah, no, this is great.
2: Okay, good. So do you have somebody in mind that you'd like to send these roses
7: to? Gosh, I mean, would you be interested in getting them?
2: No, I'm fortunate. Thank you so much. I'm touched, but no, I'm not able to do that. But do you have anybody else?
7: Can you tell me again about the crystal and the long stem roses?
2: Sure. Long stem roses.
7: Right.
2: And come in a gorgeous crystal vase.
7: Oh.
2: Cut specifically in a design. It's real hard crystal, so it's...
7: Does it have curves?
2: It does. It's etched.
7: Oh, okay.
2: It's very unique.
7: What's the tip of the vase like?
2: The tip of the vase is wide. It is a long neck to hold the long stem roses.
7: Okay.
2: It's a very deep, long neck vase. The long stem fits in perfectly. It's a perfect fit.
7: It's not tight.
2: Yeah, it's
1: oh my God, really, are you serious right now? Are you serious right now? This is not why I called.
8: Okay, everybody stop.
1: Hello?
2: I don't know what to say. This.
1: What is going on?
5: Marie?
2: Yes?
5: All right, I don't even know how to continue. Michael?
7: Yeah.
5: My name's Sean Hamilton. I'm a radio guy. I'm a DJ here in New York City on WKT Radio. You're not on the radio, by the way. You're just not on the radio.
7: What?
5: That you're off radio. We can't. Hold on. We can't even air this without your permission. Stacy, hold on. You came in. It was a tactic that Marie was using with your husband to get to the point.
1: I heard.
2: Stacy, if you're going to take a simple phone call of receiving roses to that level,
5: Marie,
2: this is somebody that has a serious
5: the witness.
2: Problem.
5: You were leading the witness.
2: I was not leading anyone. This is an example of somebody that needs help.
5: Marie is not with a rose company, and your wife has been on the phone the entire time. Stacy, how do you want to move forward? You can hang up right now. We can all hang up. How do you want to move forward with this? Because do you want to handle this at home?
1: Yes, please.
2: Stacy, what would you like to do?
1: I want to hang up now.
5: Okay.
9: She hung up.
5: Michael?
7: Yeah.
5: We're going to call you. We're going to take you off the air right now. Okay, we're taking you off the air right now.
2: Michael, can I just say this to him? I'd like to say this to him. Michael, we're going to talk to you off air, but I will say this to you. If you love your family, if you love your wife, you are going to have to nip this in the bud and get
7: some
2: help.
7: What are you talking about?
5: His wife is going to have to explain it to him.
2: Well,
5: okay, 1-800.
2: But you know it. You know, Michael.
5: 1-800-245-1035. What's your thoughts? How would you handle if this was your husband? How would you handle it?
9: Handle.
5: We're taking this off the air. KT, a ward of roses.
9: Handle.
5: Keyword handle.
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1: What we're going to do right here is go back.
2: Here we go. It's a memory moment again from the K2 Morning Crew. We're going to go back to 1996. It's the flashback feel-good track of the day. Spice Girls. Marie.
3: Stephanie from New Jersey, and she writes, I was obsessed with the Spice Girls. I collected everything from stickers to pencils, even saving the choo-choo lollipop stickers. I don't remember those. This song brings back simple days when friendships were strong and life felt easy. She wants to hear Say You'll Be There.
2: All right, on the flashback feel-good track of the day from 1996.

0: right there from 96. All right, let's go to Astra for some Astra flashback facts.
1: Well, that song comes off their debut studio album, Spice, and it was once considered by their record label to be the group's debut single, but it was released as the second single. It was a commercial success worldwide, reaching the top 10 in most of the charts that it entered and debuted at number 5 on the Billboard Hot 100. And as for today, the girls, they're still friends. They occasionally reunite for projects. However, they all have pursued separate careers in fashion, music, and television, and they recently marked 30 years since Wannabe and last performed together as a four-piece in 2019. Now, fun fact, Mel B just jumped on stage the other day with Mel C over the weekend in Leeds to perform Spice Up Your Life as they celebrated Sporty Spice's album Sweat, which, I don't know if you know, just came out on Friday. And as for rumors of a reunion, of course, they continue to get squashed.
0: I love it. Flashback facts right there on the Flashback Feel Good track of the day. Why don't you be part of it? Maybe Marie might read your story tomorrow right here. 69935. That's 69935. Tell us your favorite song and we'll get right to it right there. And
2: what's happening in New York?
0: What's happening in the tri-state area? Let's take it back to Miss Astra.
1: Well, you got a lot. The annual five-borough bike tour took place yesterday. More than 32,000 cyclists did a 40-mile car-free ride through all five boroughs. And this year, Mayor Zoran Mamdani made history as the first sitting mayor to ride the tour and stop in all five boroughs. And by the way, a lot of people almost got run over by bikes trying to cross 6th Avenue, I was seeing. It was actually quite funny. A passenger was detained Saturday evening at Newark Airport after an incident on a United Airlines flight. Now, police say a man allegedly attacked a flight attendant and tried to open a cabin door before the plane landed. He was taken to a local hospital for a psychiatric evaluation. One person on the plane refused medical attention, and no other injuries were reported. Former New York City Mayor Rudy Giuliani was rushed to a Florida hospital yesterday. He's in critical but stable condition, according to a post on X from his spokesperson, Ted Goodman. Now, he's asking for people to pray for the 81-year-old and did not clarify what happened. It is Met Gala Monday, and as the celebs make their way up to the Met later today, like the Kardashians, Lewis Hamilton, Sabrina Carpenter, Bad Bunny, and Beyonce, just to name a few, I'm sure you'll be tuning in from home

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1: Okay.
2: That was stupid. What?
0: Well, see, we have to end with this positive, amazing, or should I say positive, amazing story. A slew of beagles were rescued from Ridgeland Farms in Wisconsin and flown to Essex County Airport in Caldwell over the weekend. Now, 16 of the beagles are going to be taken to the Animal Rescue Fund of the Hamptons and Second Chance Rescue New York City, which is the gala that I just attended the other day. So I'm so happy about that. Thousands of beagles were saved. So this is a really good thing. And that is what's happening.
2: How cool is that? I cannot wait. Personally, I cannot wait to see all the embarrassing, stupid outfits. But I gotta be honest, fun to watch.
0: I love it.
2: The Met Gala is tonight. What time again? What time is it tonight?
0: You start watching Carpet probably around 6 o'clock, 5, 6 o'clock.
2: Okay. I'll make sure I start watching Carpet.
0: Yes, then. And you can see everybody tripping up the stairs. That's
1: get
0: the
1: your
0: best
1: popcorn.
0: Part.
3: Get your arugula salad.
2: All right. Coming up next, tell us something good. Why don't you tell us something good about yourself for a KTU Morning Crew t-shirt? This is where the crew gets to know you a little bit better. Next on KTU.
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1: Hey, this is Nancy from Long Island.
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3: What part of Long Island?
1: Out in East Islip over here. I listen to you guys all the time.
4: Oh, yeah.
5: A Long Island girly. I love it.
4: What's your favorite part of the day?
1: Oh, I love when you guys just do the flashback feel-good song of the day.
6: Oh, memories. Nice. You love those memories, huh?
3: Every day.
1: Love it.
3: 7 o'clock. Tell us something good. You know how this thing works. Tell us something good for a KT Morning Crew t-shirt. Anything about yourself you'd like everyone to know. Something that you're proud of. What do you got?
1: Well, I'm a kindergarten teacher, and I'm stepping out of my comfort zone, and I do stand-up comedy.
5: Wow.
4: Oh, a stand-up comedian kindergarten teacher.
5: Now, that's funny in itself.
3: Is your entire act about being a kindergarten teacher?
1: It is. It's about being a kindergarten teacher.
3: Right. Wow. Okay.
4: Well, look, if you can survive kindergartners, you can survive open mic nights.
3: Wow. Okay, Nancy, I hate to put you on the spot. You still get the KT Morning Crew t-shirt, but I just can't imagine a kindergarten teacher being funny. Can you do 10 minutes?
4: Give us some material. Try it out on us.
3: Yeah, try it out on us. Go ahead.
1: Oh, my goodness. Well, I'm more of a physical comedian. I act things out, so it's a little hard to do it over the phone, but... Oh.
4: Okay, fall. We'll listen. Go ahead. Trip over something. I don't know.
5: Yeah. Do you talk about the things that the kids say in class?
1: Yeah, like I do their mannerisms, and I walk like them, and then I do, like, you know, I got one kid. He's 2 foot nothing. Yeah, he's like a little pocket Hercules. He's from Greece. Comes in, he busts the door open. He's like, oh, I'm so tired. He's like, I was up on that cooking baklava with my nonna.
3: Oh. What was his name? Little
5: Hercules.
3: Nicky. What the hell was his? Hurry, little Hercules there.
1: I got another little girl in the class. She sounds like she's like straight out of the Prohibition. She's like, excuse me, I tooted. I'm sorry.
3: Marie?
7: Was that you, Marie? Well,
3: you won
4: well,
3: one person.
4: She's passing gas in the class.
3: Oh.
4: I tooted.
3: Well, your kids must love you, Nancy. You're animated and fun to watch. They must absolutely love you.
1: I adore them. They are such a blessing.
3: What's the toughest thing about your job being a kindergarten teacher?
1: Probably having to repeat yourself like 90 times for them to just get in a straight line.
4: I'm sorry, what did you say exactly?
1: Walk from one person to the other. That's and continually fun. Cleaning up the messes.
4: Aww.
3: All right, does anybody out there, 69935 right now, does anybody out there honestly remember their kindergarten teacher? 69935.
1: I do. I remember mine.
4: Oh, who was
1: Her
4: your
1: name
4: kindergarten
1: was Ms.
4: teacher?
1: And she smelled like candy.
5: Isn't nice?
3: Nancy, we appreciate you listening to The Morning Show. Thank you so much. And yeah, okay. You're funny. You're
7: Got
3: actually
7: the t-shirt.
3: Funny. You're
7: yeah.
3: a funny teacher.
1: Well, thank you, guys.
4: Hand out some snacks to the audience before you start your act. That might get them to like you.
1: That might warm them up a little bit.
2: Tell me something good.
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0: KTU and the crew. Good morning, everyone. You got Astra, you got Marie over there, you got Samantha, you got Anthony. It's myself, Hollywood Hamilton. Welcome and thank you so much for checking us out. I was a little taken back by the amount of fires yesterday in our city. Five major fires in one day. In one day.
1: Do we know why they, how they got started? Nah. Nothing?
0: All different. Jackson Heights, big fire, 93rd Street between Astoria and 30th Avenue. This was a major, 16 injured. Ooh. Just a major, major fire. Massive fire in the neighborhood. What was it? A commercial mattress? A warehouse complex in Belleville, New Jersey. Major fire. Apartment building in South Ozone Park. Major. And it was like a multi-level apartment building. The whole thing went up. Nobody got injured.
1: Thank goodness.
0: Amazing. Because I got to evacuate everybody in time. Two major fires in Brooklyn. Just crazy yesterday. Jeez. Anyways, you know the why I bring it up? Again, we cannot thank the firefighters.
1: Yes.
0: NYFD.
2: Give
0: it up for them.
2: Seriously.
0: It's absolutely amazing, man.
1: Thank you, men and women.
3: What's poppin'? KTU, stay locked in.

0: Your socials there. Samantha, what'd you like this morning? What'd you like? News.
1: Well, more and more Americans are rethinking retirement and taking it now. It's called a micro-retirement, and this has to do with burnout, I think. But more and more people are stepping away from work, taking a few months to a year to travel, reset, and just escape. Now, this concept is not new. It was popular back in 2007. Remember Tim Ferriss and the 4-Hour Work Week? He was the first one to say, hey, you can do it and step away. But now it's making a raging return thanks to TikTok. And everyone's saying, look, the future's crazy, nothing's guaranteed, take your retirement now. And I must say, it looks...
0: But wait, hold on, Samantha, yeah, but you just said a year, that's not a retirement, that's like a sabbatical.
1: It's a mini-retirement, right? You take a sabbatical, you take a mini-retirement, because tomorrow is not promised. This is the philosophy behind the TikTok.
0: Yeah, but you don't get paid. You don't get paid, so it's not actually a retirement, is it?
1: Unless you're a smart, you know, influencer of some kind, you're probably not getting paid.
2: I was about to say, it's probably the influencers doing it, because they're making money off TikTok.
1: And they're making it look so good that other people are following, but not necessarily with the greatest of plans. And so that's what happens. Once you're out there living your best life, suddenly those savings dwindle. You got no health insurance, no job to come back to. And maybe mom was right. Stay employed. But this rages on, nevertheless. Yes, you make it look good.
2: Wow.
0: Yeah, exactly. All right. What is the age of retirement again? When can you start? Do you know?
1: Well, 65 is the official, but you can take that Social Security at 62 if you want to.
0: And you can go as high as 67.
1: Correct.
0: 67, you get the max, right?
1: At 67. That's right.
0: God, I'm 94. When am I going to do this? I'm going, man. This is ridiculous.
2: Oh.
0: All right, Marie, what's popping?
2: Well, with Mother's Day coming up, a new survey asked 2,000 moms how long their family would last without them running the show. 58% said their family would fall apart within 24 hours or less. And when you break it down, it kind of makes sense because moms, you know, we are basically therapists listening to everyone's problems, chauffeurs, driving the kids to soccer practice. Nobody speaks to you, by the way, when you're driving all the kids. They're all talking to one another. They're not talking to you.
0: Yeah.
2: We're personal assistants. We're Michelin chefs where we have to cook everything that everybody likes. And, you know, that's what we do. So you might find us moms annoying sometimes, but you're definitely would be lost without us.
0: You know why. Exactly. She pointed it out. Very nice, Marie. And Mother's Day is when? It's this Sunday, right?
2: This Sunday.
0: All right, Astro, what's popping?
3: Well, today, Oreo is dropping a limited edition firecracker pop-flavored inspired cookie by the classic red, white, and blue popsicles. Now, it's as extra as it sounds because instead of the usual chocolate, you've got the golden cookie. It's packed with triple cream in blue raspberry, lemon, and cherry. So I guess it's safe to say these are probably going to be showing up at every 4th of July party to celebrate the country's 250th birthday this year.
0: Mm-hmm.
2: But it's not an Oreo, though.
3: It is an Oreo. It's the golden Oreo, and it's got red, white, and blue cream inside.
2: Yeah, but I like the regular Oreos.
3: Well, too bad. It's for the holiday.
0: I'm patriotic over there, Marie.
2: No, I'm very patriotic. But then they should just say it's a patriotic cookie. It's not an Oreo.
0: Okay.
3: It is. It's a limited edition firecracker pop flavor.
0: Okay, to you. What's popping? Coming up, Office of the Week. 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
3: Tickets to our 30th anniversary.
0: Oh, that's right. And tickets to the 30th anniversary next as well.
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K2 Hamilton and the K2 Morning Crew and our K2 30th Anniversary Show is happening on Friday. We've got your tickets to win coming up at 8 to see Ashanti, Flo Rida, Shaggy, Paul Russell, and Nina Sky. It all happens right after my entertainment report.

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4: I never knew until Marie, I'm a resident nerd, until Marie brought up the fact that May 4th is a big Star Wars day. It's people that love Star Wars.
5: Yes.
4: What makes it the day? What makes it so... What's the deal?
5: I don't even know the history behind that. Do you know, Samantha?
6: Something about the fandom, right? May the 4th be with you. And I know the fandom kicked in and made it the day.
5: But why May? I don't know.
6: I think because it's May the 4th
7: be with you. I guess because of the line, may the force be with you. Yeah. And then they made it May the 4th.
4: You guys know Larry. He's a lounge singer at Atlantic City.
5: Yes, yes.
4: He always sends us the strangest stuff. And I wasn't going to play this until Marie brought this up. And I guess this is why he

0: Lazy Morning Crew kids.
1: That's great.
2: I love it.
3: Now I get it. Because I got that out of nowhere, and I'm not a Star Wars fan, really. And I didn't know what that... now it made sense. Hold on. One more time.

0: be with you. Hey!
1: Thank you, Larry. Larry out of Atlantic City.
2: It's like the Love Boat theme mixed in with Star Wars.
1: Yeah, we appreciate you. We appreciate
3: crushed
1: you listening.
3: Blue velvet tuxedo jacket.
1: So, Marie's a big horse fan. She's also a big horse fan. What happened with the Kentucky Derby?
3: Oh, my gosh. History was made across the board, you guys. First-time winner Golden Tempo came from last place, won it all. First female trainer made history with a victory. And the jockey, Jose Ortiz, I think his name was, finally broke through with his first Derby win after 11 tries. Is that amazing?
1: What did the horse go off at? Was it an underdog? What makes it?
3: 30-1.
4: Ooh.
1: Oh, 30. Oh, okay.
4: What does that mean?
1: Oh, that means somebody made a lot of money.
4: Oh.
1: Somebody made an extraordinary yes. amount of money. Well, that's what that means.
3: You got to see the video. He is literally in last place and then just zooms up to win it. And I think he did it in 2 minutes, 2 seconds.
4: Wow.
1: All right, all right. Very good, very good. Happy Monday to everyone. Let's go to Astra. It's Astra Entertainment. She calls it the Dirt to Dish. What's happening, Astra?
5: Well, a big Hollywood moment for Emily Blunt and Stanley Tucci because the two were honored with stars on the Hollywood Walk of Fame. Celebs like Meryl Streep and Matt Damon showed up to celebrate their decades-long career. Dwayne Johnson and Robert Downey Jr. also paid tribute and praised their impact. Shots were fired Friday afternoon outside of Chris Brown's house in L.A. Now, according to TMZ, a female called to report that a guy allegedly fired shots at her car. Now, when officers arrived, they interviewed both parties involved, adding that the male suspect told police the woman refused to leave the area, which is what led to the argument, and the woman allegedly drove the car over his foot, which led him to shoot at the car. Now, it's unclear if Chris was home at the time, but this all took place on the street outside of his house, not on the actual property.
1: Soon to be heard on War of the Roses. That's a War of the Roses episode right there.
5: Now, it seems like the newly engaged Harry Styles and Zoe Kravitz are already planning 2 weddings.
4: What?
5: Source told Page Six that if that's the case, it would be one in New York and one in London. Plus, Harry apparently wants to have babies soon, so it looks like things are full steam ahead for the both of them. Almost 5 months after having a baby, Pete Davidson and Elsie Hewitt are working through some relationship issues. They're trying to figure things out, and they're making their daughter their top priority, so hopefully they work that out. And The Devil Wears Prada 2, as we predicted, landed in the number one spot on its first day in theaters Friday, knocking Michael to the number two spot for this past weekend, followed by the Super Mario Galaxy movie. Hokum and Project Hail Mary rounded out the top five. And that's the Dirt to Dish.
1: Hey, it is Friday. It's happening. KTU's 30th anniversary party. Flo Rida, Nina Sky, Shaggy, Paul Russell, Ashanti. I wonder if Nelly's going to show up this Friday. May 8th, Hammerstein Ballroom. Looking for caller 30, 1-800-245-1035. If you call it 30, you're going to get to go. Now, let's go, KTU.
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0: to you. It's the crew right here, the Hollywood Hamilton Show and the KTU Morning Crew. And coming up, we got Office of the Week. If you signed up for Office of the Week,
1: I can't help but notice, is that a stain on your shirt?
0: No.
1: Where? Is that? Sure looks like it.
2: Ew, you came to work like that?
0: Oh my God, I'm so embarrassed.
1: That stain is like waving at us.
2: Ew.
1: What did you get on there?
0: I don't know. My wife let me leave the house like this?
1: That's pretty bad.
3: Maybe you got it on the way. God. Did you rub up against something?
0: I am literally embarrassed.
2: Marie, do you have a Tide pen?
1: I do have a Tide pen.
0: Do you have one?
2: Of course she does. Did you see that big bag of hers? She's got everything in there. She's got the whole kitchen sink.
0: For this, you need a Tide paintbrush for this. Gosh. All right, here we go. Office of the Week. We've been taking people. Workplace at the home of the week or office of the week? Who do we got, Marie?
1: We have Brianne, and she works at Adore.me here in Manhattan. And she writes, my office deserves the bagels because there has been a ton of change in the last several months with a new leadership team coming in and big changes to the business that every team has been working overtime. Everyone has been so passionate and dedicated, but it's been a lot. So everyone could use a little surprise and dedicated time to hang out in the kitchen and enjoy some breakfast together with KTU playing in the background, of course.
0: All right, Adore.me, the entire staff of Adore.me, including Brianna or Brianna?
1: Brianne.
0: Brianne, you're going to receive some of the finest bagels this side of Newark. It is. You're talking Liberty Bagels. They are amazing. All those different type of cream cheeses. And I think it's how many, Astra? It's
2: like 27 cream cheeses, 23 bagels, all different types.
0: Crazy. It tastes so good. Mm. All right. So you're going to be receiving something in the mail and have a great time. We thank you for listening and congratulations. You are the Office of the Week. Again, Marie, it is.
1: It's Adore.me here in Manhattan.
0: All right. You want to be Office of the Week? Head on over to KTU.com. Fill it out. Tell us why you'd like to be Office of the Week or Workplace from Home of the Week. Let us know. It's KTU.com. Go to the Hollywood Hamilton KTU Morning Crew page. And right there, you're going to be able to fill out why you'd like to be Office of the Week. Coming up, an all new, brand new War of the Roses.
4: My husband and I currently separated. We've been separated 5 months now.
1: Oh, wow. Okay.
4: I'm at the point where I'm not sure if we are going to reconcile, try and make things work, or if I'm just going to leave him.
1: What caused the separation? Can you elaborate and tell us?
4: You know what? I would actually rather not. Is it necessary that we get into that?
1: Well, I mean, if you could share and open

0: up just a little bit about what
1: it'll help us.
0: Yeah.
1: On how we approach your husband when we get him on the phone, if it goes haywire or sideways or...
2: I'm not sure that I would call it cheating. He has a bit of a problem. He has an addiction to porn.
1: Now, what's most surprising about this particular war you're about to hear in a minute? It's not the subject matter. It's the fact that he allowed us, he took the incentive and he allowed us to air the call. That's how much he wanted these sports tickets. Next on KTU.
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4: My husband and I currently separated. We've been separated 5 months now.
5: Oh, wow. Okay.
4: I'm at the point where I'm not sure if we are going to reconcile, try and make things work, or if I'm just going to leave him.
6: Stacy, do you have kids?
4: We do. We actually have 2 kids.
6: What caused the separation? Can you elaborate and tell us?
4: You know what? I would actually rather not. Is it necessary that we get into that?
6: Well, I mean, if you could share and open up just a little bit about what
7: it'll help us.
6: Yeah.
7: On how we approach your husband when we get him on the phone, if it goes haywire or sideways or...
4: I'm not sure that I would call it cheating. He has a bit of a problem. He has an addiction to porn.
6: Oh, okay.
4: Yeah.
6: How did you find out about the porn addiction?
4: I mean, it's hard not to know about it. It's constant.
6: And did you walk in on him?
7: Yeah, obviously.
4: Yes.
7: She's walking in and out
4: yes.
7: on this guy. Yeah.
4: All the time. I think a certain amount is probably somewhat normal. Mm-hmm. Unfortunately, I think with my husband, it's turned into so much more than that.
6: Yeah.
4: It's a full-blown addiction. I don't think he can stop.
6: Do you think he's actually cheating on you, Stacy?
4: I got to be honest. I really don't know.
7: It says in the letter that you know what the show's all about. I mean, we're sending the roses. He's got to send the roses to somebody.
4: Well, I guess I'm just afraid that it may have turned into something like that. And I'm just... I have children, you know, I have kids, and I don't know what to do. I don't know what to do. He doesn't want to get help because he thinks he's fine.
6: What's your husband's name, Stacy? Prince of Porno? What's his name?
4: Yeah, his name is Michael.
6: Michael. Sorry, that wasn't
7: Prince
6: very nice.
7: Prince of Porno? What the?
8: Prince of Porno?
7: Sorry, Stacy, I know this is... I do apologize on behalf of Marie. Don't say anything, Stacy. Stand by. Here we go.
9: Hello?
6: Hi, I'm calling for Michael.
9: This is he.
6: Hi, Michael. How are you? My name is Marie. I'm calling from redroses.com. We have some flowers for you, and I just needed to firm up some information.
9: Is this some kind of...
6: We'll make this quick to free up your hands and just let you know that we've got a dozen long stem roses for free for you today. And I'll explain how this came about. We're a local company in the area. We get a list of names from various stores you must have made purchases at in the past. We pick a name randomly, give them a call, offer them a dozen long stem roses. They come in a beautiful crystal vase. I think this week is Waterford crystal. All we need from you is for you to go on your social media, either Facebook, Instagram.
9: I mean, I
6: know that was a lot of information to take in.
9: Yeah.
6: Or wherever you hang out online. Anything from Facebook to OnlyFans.
9: Excuse me? I still don't know where this is coming from. So you just
6: because I know you're really busy doing your thing. So, yeah, it's almost like you would be one of our influencers, you know, talk about us on your social media. So you get free flowers and hopefully we'll get some business. Would this be something that you'd be able to help us out with? They are beautiful long stem roses in a gorgeous crystal vase. I think it's Waterford. It might be Baccarat crystal because the...
9: Please just take a pause here.
6: Yes?
9: I think you're pushing this too hard.
6: Oh, okay. I'm so sorry.
9: I don't
6: want to push too hard.
9: Okay.
6: I don't want to blow up here, or I don't want to blow up the deal. So
9: okay, I appreciate it.
6: We'll take it slow.
9: Okay. That's I would prefer that.
6: I'll take it slow with you. So where would you like to start? We could. How about we start here? Why don't we start with? We can send these roses to anybody that you'd like them to go to. I need a name for those flowers.
9: Oh, okay. I thought you were sending them to me.
6: Go attach them. So.
9: All right.
6: They're going to go to somebody that's special in your life, and we'll attach a note.
9: What's with the voice change all of a sudden? I'm
6: trying to soften it up a bit. That's all.
9: All right.
6: What? I just want to make you feel comfortable. Just want to make you feel good and relaxed. I want you to feel calm, relaxed.
9: Okay. Yeah, no, this is great.
6: Okay, good. So do you have somebody in mind that you'd like to send these roses
9: to? Gosh, I mean, would you be interested in getting them?
6: No, I'm fortunate. Thank you so much. I'm touched, but no, I'm not able to do that. But do you have anybody else?
9: Can you tell me again about the crystal and the long stem roses?
6: Sure. Long stem roses.
9: Right.
6: And come in a gorgeous crystal vase.
9: Oh.
6: Cut specifically in a design. It's real hard crystal. So it's...
9: Does it have curves?
6: It does. It's etched.
9: Oh, okay.
6: It's very unique.
9: What's the tip of the vase like?
6: The tip of the vase is wide. It is a long neck to hold the long stem roses.
9: In, okay.
6: It's a very deep, long neck vase. The long stem fits in perfectly. It's a perfect fit.
9: It's not tight.
6: Yeah. It's.
8: Oh my God. Really, are you serious right now? Are you serious right now? This is not why I called.
10: Okay, everybody stop.
8: Hello?
6: I don't know what to say.
8: What is going on?
7: Marie?
6: Yes?
7: All right, I don't even know how to continue. Michael?
9: Yeah?
7: My name's Sean Hamilton. I'm a radio guy. I'm a DJ here in New York City on WKT Radio. You're not on the radio, by the way. You're just not on the radio.
9: What?
7: That you're off radio. We can't. Hold on. We can't even air this without your permission. Stacey, hold on. You came in. It was a tactic that Marie was using with your husband to get to the point.
8: I heard.
6: Stacey, if you're going to take a simple phone call of receiving roses to that level,
7: Marie,
6: this is somebody that has a serious problem.
7: You were leading the witness.
6: I was not leading anyone. This is an example of somebody that needs help.
7: Marie is not with a rose company, and your wife has been on the phone the entire time. Stacey, how do you want to move forward? You can hang up right now. We can all hang up. How do you want to move forward with this? Because do you want to handle this at home?
8: Yes, please.
6: Stacey, what would you like to do?
8: I want to hang up now.
7: Okay.
11: She hung up.
7: Michael?
9: Yeah.
7: We're going to call you. We're going to take you off the air right now. Okay, we're taking you off the air right now.
6: Michael, can I just say this to him? I'd like to say this to him, Michael. We're going to talk to you off air, but I will say this to you. If you love your family, if you love your wife, you are going to have to nip this in the bud and get some help.
9: What are you talking about?
7: His wife is going to have to explain it to him.
6: Well,
7: okay, 1-800.
6: But you know it. You know, Michael.
7: 1-800-245-1035. What's your thoughts? How would you handle if this was your husband? How would you handle it?
11: Handle.
7: We're taking this off the air. KT, a War of Roses.
11: Handle.
7: Keyword handle. 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

0: Great to you with the crew. Your pen didn't work there. My stain on the shirt is still there. It's not going anywhere. I don't even want to leave the studio. I'm so embarrassed. I had no idea I walked out of my house today, ladies and gentlemen, with this massive stain. And if you can notice, there's two of them on my shirt.
1: Yes, I did notice, but I didn't want to say anything.
2: You know what? We'll just chalk it up to the fact that you left when it was pitch blackout. So
0: yeah,
2: you
0: that's
2: know.
0: True too. That's true too.
1: You might need to grab a crew T-shirt on the way out.
0: That's
1: put
0: exactly
1: that
0: what
1: on.
0: I'm going to do because this is embarrassing. Hey, by the way, you guys, did you know that if you love going to the Rock, Prudential Center, or the PNC Bank Arts Center, there's a brand new concert hall coming to North Jersey.
2: Really?
0: Yeah, the American Dream Mega Mall in Secaucus.
2: I love that place.
1: Yeah.
0: Right. Mm-hmm. They're coming with a 3,000-seat concert performing center now. They're going to have it built just in time for the World Cup. So another concert venue to see, you know?
2: That place has everything.
0: Right?
1: French Montana, I think, is performing in June.
2: Ooh, I love him. French.
0: VIP seating, luxury boxes, food, beverage services, not to mention on the same day you could ski.
2: Yep. And then go right to the water park.
0: Right. And you can go to the water park, see a concert, and ski. All at the American Dream Mega Mall. Outstanding. Just amazing. All right. So let's go to Marie now, ladies and gentlemen. It's Marie's inspirational moment of the morning.
1: The world needs your kind of light, so don't hide it. You were never meant to blend in with anyone else. What makes you different is what makes you special. So let yourself be seen today, just as you are. Go on out there and shine, baby, shine. Yes, yeah. Happy Monday.
0: Yeah.
1: Shine, shine, shine, that little light of yours.
0: Okay, that's good for a Monday. Commercial free. Nonstop music now with Astra. Let's go. Uh-huh.

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The stream is going to be starting 6 p.m. on the Vogue digital platforms. Everyone who's anyone is walking that carpet. It's KTU.

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It's Astra. And big congratulations in order for Cameron Diaz and her husband, Benji Madden. They just announced the birth of their third child, a little baby boy, Nautis Madden. Congrats, guys.

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0: 103.5 KTU. It is almost showtime. And hi, who's this?
1: This is Tara.
0: Tara, you are caller number 10. You're going to be seeing us at our 30th anniversary show on Friday.
1: Awesome. I'm so excited.
0: We can't think of a better way to celebrate 30 years. We put together such an amazing lineup with Ashanti and Flo Rida of Shaggy, Paul Russell, Nina Sky.
1: These are my people that are going
0: to
1: be performing.
0: I love that. We will see you on Friday, Tara, and tickets for everyone else. 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

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And wasn't this an episode of Seinfeld? So certain U.S. area codes have become more of a status symbol, right? Like we're talking about the 212, which is the number one, which I don't know a single person who has 212 unless they're a business. But hey, show of hands.

Tell you what, if you are hoping to see Flo this Friday, our 30th anniversary show, be caller number 10 right now, 800-245-1035. And winner gets a pair of tickets for Harrison Ballroom, a Mateo Manami production featuring performances by Ashanti and Shaggy and Paul Russell, Nina Sky. 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

If I told you I spent $30 to put like half a tank of gas in my Honda Civic, gas is expensive. You could put $1,000 toward that, and another $1,000 on the 30s is next here on KTU.

Just want to say thank you for making us a part of your workday. It's 103.5 KTU with Wendy here, and who just stepped into the room. Yes, we have DJ Jenny Costa. She'll be on the turntables with the lunch break beats. They are on the way in just minutes.

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2: All right, friends. It is show week. I cannot believe it. And speaking of, we're going to kick things off here. Nina Sky, DJ Jenny Costa on the turntables. We are planning our outfits. We've got your chance to win your way in. If you don't have tickets yet, that's on the way around 12:40 here on KTU.

All right, let's get those going out, Tops. Nothing better than Friday night in the city. And it is our 30th anniversary show. Flo Rida, Ashanti, Shaggy, Paul Russell, Nina Sky. And we have your chance to win your way in. Coming up at 12:40 here on KTU.

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Gotta say, there's a lot going on in the city between the Met Gala, of course, and our Knicks. The Eastern Conference semifinals, they are hosting the 76ers tonight at the Garden for Game 1. Let's go. It's 103.5 KTU, the beat of New York.

imagine just driving down the turnpike as you do, and an incoming plane hits a light pole and your truck. This is all on video, by the way. Yeah. 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

1035 KTU, and let's take caller number 10 right now, 800-245-1035. 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Good luck. I could be-

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0: 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What's your name?
1: Hi, it's Olga.
0: Hi, Olga. You're going to be joining us for our 30th anniversary show. Congratulations.
1: Oh, my God. Thank you so much.
0: You're so welcome. Who are you most excited about seeing?
1: Well, everyone. Flow Rider, you name it.
0: We'll be seeing you this Friday, Hammerstein Ballroom. 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

0: And of course, the first Monday in May reserved for the annual Met Gala, which is an excuse for all of our favorite celebrities to dress as wildly as they would like. I'm excited to see Beyonce. 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

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Caller number 10, and good luck. From the beat of New York,

Would you cry if you saw me crying? And would you save my soul tonight?

5K to you. You want in this Friday, Hammerstein Ballroom, our 30th anniversary show. We've got your chance to see Flo Rida, Ashanti, Shaggy, Paul Russell, Nina Sky. Listen up after three. Maxwell's got your next chance to win.

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0: I mentioned this a few minutes ago, but we've got $1,000 coming your way. 20 minutes, your 1,000 on the 30s keywords. 103.5 KTU. I was waiting for that right there. I'm such an idiot. Hey, Nicole, what's going on?
1: Hey, how are you?
0: I'm good. How about yourself?
1: It's a Monday.
0: Yeah, I mean, that part, let's keep it all the way real. I tried to zhuzh it up a little bit and make it sound all good at the beginning of the show, but when we really get down to it, it's a Monday.
1: Yeah. You put a little life into it. I appreciate it. Thank you for getting me through today.
0: Well, okay, I'm going to do something a little bit better for you to try to zhuzh up this Monday. You're going to party with us Friday night at our 30th anniversary concert. Thanks for stepping into Maxwell's house.
1: Oh, my God, that's the best news. Thank you so much.
0: So, as you know, this show is going to be full of hit makers, icons, Flo Rida, Ashanti, Jake. I don't need to go down the list. You already know all that. Let me just set you right with a pair of tickets, and we'll see you Friday night at Hammerstein Ballroom.
1: You're the man. Thank you so much. God bless. KTU.
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0: You're in Maxwell's house on 103.5 KTU, the beat of New York, and it was the 152nd Kentucky Derby. And this is the way it sounded.
1: Renegade and Golden Tempo are closing two. Here's Golden Tempo. Golden Tempo and Shereen Neville make history in the Kentucky Derby over Renegade in a final time of 202.27 seconds.
2: The first female trainer to win the Kentucky Derby.
0: Wow. It took 152 years for the first female trainer, Sherry DeVoe, to win. Wow. This is mad. Yo, shout out to jockey Jose Ortiz, but 23-1 off. Put money on it?

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A new survey proves what a lot of families already know. Mom is the glue, right? More than half of the moms that were surveyed say that their household would completely fall apart in less than a day if they weren't running the show, from cleaner to chef to chauffeur. So to all the moms, you don't need a day. Glad that you do get a day, but 24/7, 365. Thank you. 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

0: while ago in Italy and how it's finally come to life here in just a few minutes. What's up?
1: What's going on?
0: Nothing much. Just playing DJ here. Got a chance at some money in just a few. But like, you sound fun. Okay, Joyce, where you calling from, homie? What's up?
1: I'm good. I'm calling from Brooklyn. I was just calling to see some stuff.
0: Yeah, you're trying to get this money, huh? Or these tickets to our 30th anniversary concert, huh?
1: There's a little something.
0: Okay. You think you're going to win or what?
1: I would hope so.
0: Come on now. Listen, your focus determines your reality, my love. Do me a favor. Don't go anywhere. I'm going to throw you on hold for a real quick second, all right? I'm going to come right back to you.
1: Okay, thank you.
0: Here we go with Olivia Dean. So easy to fall in love on KTU. I could be.

0: might be one of the coolest things that I've ever done. And I want to show love to my homeboy, Phil Grondona. We've been buddies for going on a decade now. And I remember when he was a young dude in Milan, Italy, wanting to be a radio DJ. And he has since made a massive name for himself on a radio station in Milan, Italy, called R101. And you've heard me talk about him a few times before. And you know my love for the Italian culture and how I'd love to go over there. Well, I became the very first international guest on his Kraken podcast. It's called La Penicillina. See, I can't even. Hold on. Let me. La Penicillina. There it is. Little Peninsula. Basically, it's a podcast at a bus stop. And, yeah, give me a listen to some of it.
1: Dove stai andando?
0: I guess back to New York soon. Unfortunately, no. But, you know, as they say, all good things have to come to an end.
1: For people who don't know, you are a radio legend. Everyone can listen to you on 103.5 KTU, that is a legendary radio station in New York. And you've been on the air for so many years. How does it feel to be on the radio in New York, the greatest city of all time?
0: Okay, so here's the thing. If you want to know the answer, you're going to have to go and hop on IG and check it out. La Penicillina, the name of the podcast, in Maxwell's house on IG. Check it.

0: And by the way, don't be coming for me for
1: KTU.
0: my broken Italian. I'm still trying to learn that. Okay. All right. So let me just. I want to clear that up while these buttons are going off. I'm working on that. I'm not there.

to celebrate our 30th anniversary concert this Friday. Then playing bangers from the artists you're going to see on stage at Hammerstein Ballroom. And FYI, if you stick with me, I've got some tickets so you can get in for free within the next 10 minutes. I can promise, man. When Nita Sky performs, woo, and I know you're probably like, movie, we know movie. But we also love this one right here.

0: Queens, we're going to need you to show out, fam. This Friday, what the situation is, KTU's 30th anniversary. We're celebrating with a whole concert at Hammerstein Ballroom. Nina Sky, the twins will be there. This guy who, if you didn't know much about Paul Russell before he popped off with this song here, he was doing like a normal, a regular, like 9 to 5. And then TikTok got a hold of the song, it blew up, and his whole life changed. Talked a little bit about Lil Boo Thang.
1: Obviously, we know the song has a bajillion streams. It's on everybody's playlist and forever will be, which is a testament to Lil Boo Thang. You perform that song a lot, man. Do you ever get sick of it? Honestly?
0: You want to know what? You want the answer. I know you.

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innocents that took part in a power nap contest in Seoul, South Korea. Like, there's a... What? There is no way you're able to... You put me to sleep for a contest. There is no way you're waking me up. It's a trap. I'm staying there forever. But, yeah. This is the third consecutive year that this sleep competition actually has gone on. The winner, some dude in

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Do you know somebody, or did you ever, have you ever seen Michael Jackson live, like when he was here? If you want to rub it in my face, give me a call. I want to hear a story. But again, the movie, I will tell you this much. Give it a solid, like, 7.78 out of 10.

0: sounded for all those years.
1: The crowd standing, cameras flashing, and Rivera cool as a cucumber. The 1-0. Dude, swung on, hit in the air to left center. Bernie trots over. Curtis is there. Curtis makes the catch. Ball game over.
2: Yeah.
1: World Series over. Yankees win. The Yankees win.
0: One of my favorite parts ever. What about this
1: one? And there's the chant, which you can hear in the background. Derek Jeter.
0: Remember that?
1: Here comes the 3-2 from Price. Swung on and hit in the air to deep left. That goes high. It is far. It is gone. And there it is. Hit number 3,000. Derek Jeter has achieved another milestone in his Hall of Fame career.
0: Man, so

when she struts across the stage and sings that this Friday night. You already have your outfit picked out for KTU's 30th anniversary concert. I got your free tickets. 535 Bribe is next on 103.5 KTU.

A tad tardy, but here we go. It's your 535 bribe on KTU. How about tickets for this Friday show? It's our 30th anniversary concert. Hammerstein Ballroom with Flo Rida, Ashanti, Shaggy, Paul Russell, and Nina Sky. And shout out for the giveaways this week. Amo Sweets, Tasty Sounds. Those are those lollipops that you put in your mouth and you can hear music. They're going to, oh my God, you're going to be mind blown when you try those there. And Buena Vista Social Club, the musical, they're hooking us up with these tickets to give to you if you're calling number 10. 800-245-1035 is the number. Good luck from KTU.

We're going to see how well you were listening to the show today in just a few minutes. It's 103.5 KTU, the beat of New York, the Met Gala popping off right now. The carpet is open. It's like this green foresty looking type of a thing at the Met. We're covering all of the looks as the celebrities start to make their way to this annual event. If you're following at 103.5 KTU on IG, or if you've given iHeartRadio a follow, then yeah, we're seeing everybody. Just, I'm saying, wait until you see what Beyonce is wearing. Not that I know or anything, but I know that's who we are waiting to see tonight. Sabrina, she should be in the building. Here's Espresso. Not here.

0: Is it possible on May the 4th, be with you on Star Wars Day, to sprinkle in different quotes from one of the most iconic movie franchises of all time? I say yes, it is. And if you've been locked into Maxwell's house throughout the afternoon, I can't believe I've been doing this, man. Yeah, I low-key have been sneaking in. Well, let's start with, of course, This Is the Way. Well, just take a listen. If you are a Yankees fan, well, you know that This Is the Way.
1: Oh, there it is. Yep.
0: It sounded for all those years. All right. So This Is the Way. We got that in. May the 4th be with you. Can we get that?
1: Yeah.
0: May the 4th. About to be stacked. Feels good to be with you. Boom. Yeah, so you didn't think that it was possible, right? Okay. Well, there's more coming. Yeah, take a listen to this right here. You think you're going to win or what?
2: I would hope so.
0: Come on now. Listen, your focus determines your reality, my love. Your focus determines your reality. Yep. Oh, there's more. Yeah, all throughout the afternoon I've been doing this. You may not have been paying attention. This winner that
2: How
0: I was just talking to.
2: How many tickets do I got?
0: I'm going to get you two, of course. Not going to send you there by yourself. I mean, I don't know who you're going to have to party with you. I mean, I am going to be partying with you. Your father will
1: your
0: maybe.
1: Father,
0: your sister, your best friend. Your
2: How about my daughter?
0: Okay, hold on. And there was one more that I snuck in here. It's a trap. Hold on. Right, yeah. It's a trap. I'm staying there forever. But yeah, that's when I was talking about the nap contest that's going on. Are you a big Star Wars fan? And did you catch any of those references? Did you? I'm such an idiot. Those are the things that make me happy here in Maxwell's house and keep me laughing on KTU. Hey, by the way, more tickets this hour to our 30th anniversary concert.

in court for the plea, but here's what it means, okay? No jail time for Britt. She is facing some restrictions like checking in with a psychiatrist twice a month, agreed to random searches of her car, and she's going to pay a $571 fine. As far as, like, keeping

My favorite button to press on the console here is that one right there. So let's do this. I told you every hour during the show, I'm hanging out at Maxwell's house. I've got you tickets to our 30th anniversary concert this Friday. Hammerstein Ballroom, Mateo Minami Productions. Shout out to Shaggy and Flo Rida, Paul Russell, Nina Sky, Ashanti. It's going to be insane, man. Goodness. And a big thank you to Amos Sweets, Tasty Sounds, along with Buena Vista Social Club, the musical, for kicking down these tickets that we get to give to you. So if you want my passes, be calling number 10 now. Good luck.

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0: I don't know if I'm ready for Friday and or Saturday also, man. I'm telling you.
1: I'm not ready for tomorrow.
0: But I think we got somebody on the phone line that wants these tickets. What's up? Who's this?
2: This is Rose. Please tell me I'm 10.
0: Wow. That's a long name. All that fits on your driver's license? Or is it just Rose?
2: No, it's Rosemarie.
0: Okay. Rosemarie, thank you for being a part of the KTU family. Celebrate our birthday with us on Friday, girlfriend. Yes. And you know, Rose, yes, it's going to be an absolute party when Flo Rida hits the stage, right?
2: Yes. Come on. You're absolutely right.
0: You make sure you bring that energy with you to the Hammerstein Ballroom. We'll see you in a couple of days, okay?
2: Yes, you will. Thank you.
3: 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The-

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It is going down. We've been telling you about it. 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

We're just days away. 30th anniversary concert, K2 Flo Rida performing live. Ashanti, Shaggy, Nina Scott, Paul Russell. 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

0: low. You know how we do. It's K2. It's Pro Style. I just want to know where you're going to be at when this song comes on in the Hammerstein Ballroom and Ashanti hits the stage.
1: It's the world's most talented record label.
0: Friday, May 8th. We're just days away. Mother's Day weekend. We're going to kick it off right. Live in the city, baby. It's KTU 30th anniversary concert. Ashanti, what we doing?

0: time Istanbul. You ready? Baby. How about this one?
1: This is DJ Prostai.
0: Shout out to Mateo making it happen. Mona, what we doing?

Hello! What's poppin', baby? It's 103.5 K2, the beat of New York Pro Style up in the building. Shout out to my guy Maxwell, just stepped up out of here. Listen, man, it is going down. It is concert week, ladies and gentlemen. We have made it! All right, our big KTU 30-year anniversary show, The Dirty 30, is happening this Friday. This Friday. We can finally say this Friday. We've been talking about this for a long time. A few tickets left. So to celebrate 30 years, they went ahead and added 30% off of all the tickets. 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When they're sold out, they're sold out. What else are we going to do? Talking about tickets, though, to see Ashanti with Flo Rida and Shaggy and Paul Russell and Nina Sky, I have a pair of tickets coming up next. I will tell you when to call, and I'll give those out for you guys. All right? We got your hookups. K2, let's keep it going.

0: Yo, this is Mr. Lover Lover. You're rocking with, yeah, Pro Star, KTU. You know how it goes. It's Mr. Lover on your dial. Look at the wild. Shug it. Shug it.
1: Mr. Bombastic. We all just some bombastic, romantic, fantastic.

Shaggy, who's going to be doing all his hits live. If you haven't seen Shaggy perform live, you don't want to miss it, okay? And I have your opportunity to see him live right now, okay? 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But if you're caller 10, I'm going to hook you up right now.

0: strategy we're going to be on. Okay, this Friday night, the Hammerstein Ballroom for our big KTU 30 anniversary concert. And somebody's going to be in there with us. Let me get a winner. Hello.
1: Hello.
0: Hello. Who is this?
1: Oh, hello. This is Doreen.
0: Doreen, how you feeling tonight on the Monday?
1: Oh, I'm feeling good. I'll feel better if I won.
0: Guess what? You're feeling better because you are. You're caller 10, Doreen. You're going to be in the building. Oh, perfect timing. You're going to be in the building with us this Friday, Hammerstein Ballroom, for the big KTU Dirty 30, 30 anniversary concert. Of course, Flo Rida, Ashanti, Shaggy, Nina Sky, Paul Russell. Who do you want to see the most that night hit the stage?
1: Definitely Shaggy.
0: Definitely there you go. My guy Shaggy, Mr. Boombastic, he's going to kill it. Well, you'll be in the building, you along with somebody else. I got a pair of tickets. Tell all your friends, though, the ones that you can't bring with you, to make sure they get their tickets right now. 30% off, okay? KTU.com and all that,
1: all right? I will.
0: Let everybody know that number one station you're going to be with this Friday.
1: 103.

The beat of New York. Shout out to everybody on the lines right now. Everyone's calling up here trying to win these tickets to be up in the Hammerstein Ballroom this Friday. Of course, everyone wants... It's showtime now, okay? We're just days away. Literally, this Friday's going down. Shaggy, Ashanti, everybody. Flo Rida performing live. We're going to have more tickets on the way. Here's the good news. As we celebrate 30 years of KTU, we're giving you 30% off of all the tickets in all the sections, okay? But you got to go get that for a limited time right now. KTU.com, Ticketmaster.com. Do not get left out. The show is this Friday, people. Let's keep it going.